from Donaldson to downtown. It's the greatest hits of all time. 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
3: From the Cromwell Media Nashville Weather Center, showers and thunderstorms are expected after 5 p.m. Thursday, with a high near 89. Southwest winds up to 15 miles per hour. Rain chances are 80%. Friday will be mostly sunny, with a high near 86.
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3: From the Cromwell Media Nashville Weather Center, showers and thunderstorms are likely Thursday, mainly after 5 p.m., high near 89. Southwest wind 5 to 15 miles per hour, gusting up to 20. Rainfall between a quarter and half an inch is possible. Overnight, storms could produce heavy rain with a low around 69.
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3: From the Cromwell Media Nashville Weather Center, Thursday will bring a chance of showers and thunderstorms with a high near 90 and heat index values as high as 97. Rain is likely after 2 p.m. with a south-southwest wind of 10 to 15 miles per hour. Overnight, a chance of storms continues before clearing Friday.
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3: From the Cromwell Media Nashville Weather Center, Thursday brings a chance of showers and thunderstorms with an 80% likelihood of rain. High near 90 with heat index values as high as 97. South-southwest wind 10 to 15 miles per hour, gusting to 20. Overnight, a 50% chance of showers and thunderstorms, low around 69.
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1: From the Cromwell Media Nashville Weather Center, showers and thunderstorms are likely Thursday, mainly before 4 p.m. The high will be near 90 with heat index values up to 99. Winds from the south-southwest at 10 to 15 miles per hour, gusting to 25. There is an 80% chance of rain with up to half an inch possible. Thursday night, showers and thunderstorms likely before 11 p.m., then a slight chance of showers. The low will be around 68. Juneteenth will be sunny with a high near 86.
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3: From the Cromwell Media Nashville Weather Center, showers and thunderstorms are likely Thursday, mainly before 4 p.m., with a high near 90 and heat index values up to 99. South-southwest winds of 10 to 15 miles per hour, gusting to 25 miles per hour, with an 80% chance of rain and up to half an inch possible.
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3: From the Cromwell Media Nashville Weather Center, showers and thunderstorms are likely through the afternoon, with a high near 90 and heat index values up to 99. Winds from the southwest at 10 to 15 miles per hour, gusting to 25. Tonight, storms taper off by midnight, with lows around 68.
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3: From the Cromwell Media Nashville Weather Center, Thursday will bring showers and thunderstorms, mainly in the afternoon. High near 90 with heat index values up to 99. South-southwest wind 10 to 15 miles per hour. Gusts up to 25. Chance of rain 80%. Rainfall between a quarter and half an inch possible.
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3: From the Cromwell Media Nashville Weather Center, Thursday brings a high near 90 with showers and thunderstorms, likely after 5 p.m. Heat index values could reach 90. Winds from the south-southwest at 10 to 15 miles per hour, gusting to 25. Rainfall amounts up to half an inch possible.
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3: From the Cromwell Media Nashville Weather Center, Thursday brings a high near 90 with showers and thunderstorms likely, mainly in the afternoon. Heat index values could reach 99. Rainfall amounts may range from a quarter to half an inch. Overnight, storms taper off with a low around 68.
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0: 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Do it with Woody and Jim. 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

0: the Woody and Jim Show. Thanks for being with us. World Cup fever is all around the world, but mostly here where it's all happening.
1: Because we're hosting everything and it's all over the country. And this is really fascinating because the world is finding out about America and discovering that it's not just what they thought it was.
0: Yeah.
1: That it's actually much bigger here. People are astounded.
2: Great Britain consists of four different countries. Four! And there it is, the whole island of Great Britain fitting inside a national park in Alaska in America. What? My mind cannot simply comprehend that. That is mental.
0: I love that that's his real voice, too. Right? He's just not making it up.
1: At the sheer size of it, I know that Freddie, the guy from Germany, who's been going around visiting things like Buc-ee's stuff, that he's been blown away by the stuff here in America. And there's been people saying, like, hey, we always thought, Americans, they're not well-traveled. They don't go anywhere. But then they realize, oh, if they drive, 2 hours, they're still in the same state.
0: Yeah.
1: If they drive 6 hours and they're in Texas, they're still in the same state.
0: You can drive 6 hours in Murfreesboro and still be in Murfreesboro. Of course, that has nothing to do with the size. It's just the traffic.
1: These are facts.
0: These are facts.
1: And they're absolutely loving the food.
0: Really?
1: The food is blowing everybody away. Obviously, the variety and the amount of it.
0: Yeah, yeah.
3: 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And I've got three of them.
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9: From the Cromwell Media Nashville Weather Center, showers and thunderstorms are likely through the afternoon with a high near 90. Heat index values could reach 99. Winds from the south-southwest at 10 to 15 miles per hour, gusting to 25. Rainfall may total up to half an inch.
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0: Here's something silly you can try. All right. This is pinky time to have better brain health. They say cognitive decline can be eliminated. You know, maybe Alzheimer's effects won't be so bad if you do this exercise a couple of times a day. This is all over social media.
1: And it's called pinky time.
0: Pinky time. Okay, so Jim, you are recording this. And I will demonstrate how pinky time works.
1: I got my phone is rolling on you.
0: Okay. You can take your two hands and have the palms facing each other.
1: Okay.
0: You cross your fingers like you are crossing for good luck. Okay. Then you take your thumb and touch your ring finger with your thumb. And then you wave your pinky back and forth like this. And they say this is not...
1: That's ridiculous.
0: This is not a movement that we normally make. So if you can do this easily, as I am demonstrating now, if you see the video.
1: You're doing it.
0: I'm doing great.
1: You're like a virtuoso.
0: I'm doing great.
1: A master.
0: That means that your brain is probably okay right now. But if you do it every once in a while throughout the day, it can amuse the people around you. And also, it'll help you, stop your brain from deteriorating and falling out of your head.
1: Do you realize that the video I just took of you doing this bizarre finger movement with your pinkies is exactly what I could show a doctor to say, you've lost your mind. Not that you're saving your mind. Like, I don't know. Well, is he doing anything weird? Look at this.
0: I guess it depends on what doctor you talk to.
1: Dr. Internet says it's super good.
0: If it's Dr. Vanderbilt, maybe. Yeah, if it's Dr. Internet, they're saying, go for it. Work those pinkies. So there you go. Everyone do pinky time today.
1: I love that. That's so funny. It's such... like internet science. There's just like a little bit that makes it sound like, well, that could actually be true.
0: Yeah.
1: Meanwhile, you've got your hand in your pants and you're jumping around doing some flamingo motions and and everybody's going, it helps a lot.
0: My brain feels better already.
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0: Ah.
1: Yeah, baby. More on that coming up. 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
0: Brace yourself for season 35 of Dancing with the Stars. They've added one more star to the lineup. Guillermo, the sidekick on the Jimmy Kimmel Show, is going to be on Dancing with the Stars.
1: Everybody loves him.
0: I know.
1: I'm sure he's going to be very popular.
0: I might watch it. Oh, who am I kidding? I'll watch the clips on YouTube the next day. I'm not going to watch the show.
1: Give me 20 seconds on social media. That's good enough. So, Austin Powers is coming back.
0: Nice.
1: Mike Myers confirmed that the Austin Powers franchise is going to be putting out a fourth movie. It's going to be Dr. Evil centric.
0: Okay.
1: And it hasn't been alive since 2002 when Goldmember came out.
0: Oh, wow. It's been that long.
1: It's been that long. Wow. No exact date yet on when the project is going to begin and when it will hit theaters.
0: Wow. Gave the world enough time to forget The Love Guru.
1: Oh, God. That was a terrible movie.
0: He stopped making movies after that because it was so terrible. Yeah. And nobody wanted him to make game movies. And Cat in the Hat. Oh, my God.
1: Go away.
0: Stop that. Hey, for most of our lives, going to the bathroom, going to the toilet has been part of our lives. But now, thanks to a $13,000 smart toilet in China, the toilet will come to you. It will come to your bedside.
1: Is it on wheels?
0: It has a remote, and it will come to you. You still have to get out of the bed, but you can use the toilet.
1: Okay.
0: And then send it back to, I guess there's a little charging emptying station somewhere.
1: Moves like a Roomba?
0: I guess so.
1: Pumba.
0: It's a Pumba. Oh, my God, you're so right. Quit. Copyright that. So if they use it, you can sue them. There's three things you want to know this morning with Woody and Jim. Totally Hits 93.3.

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0: 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It's the Woody and Jim Show. Thanks for being with us. Of course, you can feel a certain something special in the air today. That's right. Excitement all over Middle Tennessee because the first Wawa is open today in Clarksville.
1: It's a gas station. If you don't know what a Wawa is.
0: I guess we got an email from one of our salespeople saying that the people from Wawa were going to bring some stuff by.
1: Right.
0: And apparently they did. They brought over a bunch of stuff. But then by the time we came in the next morning, all that was left was a couple of boxes full of individually wrapped mayonnaise and mustard. So I'm assuming they sell more than that there. I don't want to hear from people like in, you know, Antioch saying, "Honey, I'm leaving. I'm going to Clarksville to get mayonnaise." But baby, we have mayonnaise at home. Not Wawa mayonnaise.
1: If you would like to read into the subtext here,
0: yes,
1: is the Woody and Jim Show is a little bitter that we were told that this wonderful bit of samples of all the things Wawa sells that you could eat and enjoy, but they brought them after we left for the day.
0: Right. The only people left were like the people in the sales department and some of the losers on the other radio stations.
1: So everybody went through it, grabbed all the good stuff.
0: Yeah. And by the time we came in, there's like mustard, mayonnaise, and a extra small t-shirt.
1: Yeah.
0: But I'm sure it's fine.
1: You can put a cat in it.
0: I'm sure it's fine. Yeah, I'll take it and put my cat in it. But it is a certain special feeling in the air. It opens at 8 o'clock. It's almost time.
2: From the Cromwell Media Nashville Weather Center, showers and thunderstorms are likely through the afternoon. With a high near 90, heat index values could reach 99. South-southwest winds will be 10 to 15 miles per hour, gusting up to 25. Rainfall amounts between a quarter and half an inch are possible. Tonight, showers and thunderstorms are likely before 11 p.m., then clearing, low around 68. For Juneteenth, expect sunny skies and a high near 86.
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0: Hey, it's Woody and Jim. 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
1: Hey, feeling good, like I should. Winning Durbo walk around the neighborhood.
2: This family was camping in Virginia when they decided to go to some underground caverns. And inside these caverns, there's an underground lake in which people toss a coin to make a wish.
0: Oh, yeah, yeah.
2: And all the coins go to the bottom of this lake. Well, this woman, Rachel, got out some money for her daughter, a five-year-old, to toss a coin into the lake and make a wish. Instead, she grabbed mom's debit card and tossed it over the side.
3: Oh my gosh,
2: throw
3: my debit card. I'm sorry.
2: So she was asked,
0: well, as far as a kid goes, that's money.
2: Why'd you do that? And she said, because she wanted everybody to get their wishes.
0: Oh, that's so sweet.
2: With the debit card, yeah, she was paying for everybody's wishes.
0: Nice.
2: Which is so sweet.
0: It is.
2: The video has gone crazy viral. 27 million people have liked this video.
0: Wow.
2: And, you know, most of the comments were just like, oh, that's the sweetest thing in the world. And this inspired mom to go out there and start granting random people's wishes.
0: Oh, that's cool.
2: So she, like, paid for a family's night out at the movies.
0: Oh.
2: And, you know, bought a meal for somebody.
0: That's very cool.
2: So this little toss of a debit card right into the bottom of a lake turned into something really cool.
0: Yeah, I like
2: and
0: that.
2: And people are getting their wishes.
0: That's very cool. If you'd like to check out the story, share it with somebody else, you can go to the Woody and Jim or Totally Hits 93.3 Facebook page or go to our website, totallyhitsnashville.com.

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0: 95.1 in Murfreesboro, totally hits. 93.3 is the Woody and Jim Show. Whether you know it or not, we're big supporters of the Nashville Humane Association, celebrating their 80th birthday. And yesterday they kicked off their 80 for 80 fundraiser, trying to raise $80,000 to mark their 80th year. And they're over halfway there. They're up to $50,000 so far. So good job,
1: people.
0: Yeah, we went out yesterday where we had a good time. They said, hey, you want to come play with some puppies? We said, okay.
1: Yep, we hosted a Facebook Live with Nashville Humane with two puppies named after barbecue sauce. Yeah,
0: Stubbs and Sweet Baby Ray. It's like there's no more Nashville names for puppies than that.
1: They're adorable.
0: And it's funny because, you know, after we were done, I was texting my girlfriend on the way home and saying like, oh, yeah, we're on the NHA Facebook page. And she said, okay, I'll check it out. Then I got home. She goes, I didn't see it. I said, no, it's the Nashville Humane Association Facebook page. Oh, because I did a voice to text because I couldn't pick up the phone on the way home.
1: Okay.
0: So it changed NHA to NHL. Apparently.
1: Oh,
0: so,
1: she thought we were on the hockey league website.
0: All I saw were highlights from the Stanley Cup. And I said, and then I thought, well, maybe you were doing a fundraiser with the Predators or something. So I looked again and I didn't see it.
1: Here's the Stanley Cup. Here's a random video of Woody and Jim in Nashville holding dogs.
0: Holding puppies. But yeah, if you want to make a donation, all the great work they do all year long with the Nashville Humane Association, go to NashvilleHumane.org.
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1: So the guy known as Chud the Builder, who has been in jail up near Clarksville for an attempted murder charge, went before a judge in Nashville about the incident at the hotel restaurant where he refused to stop streaming and then refused to pay his bill, close to $400.
0: Right.
1: Judge said, should he be able to go out on bond? No. You stay in jail. Do not go anywhere. Do not pass go. Do not collect $200.
0: Good.
1: Yeah.
0: Hey, they have set the lineup for the 4th of July downtown. Of course, 4th of July is going to be on a Saturday this year, which is kind of cool. You don't have to get up early the next day. Of course, it continues. It starts on Friday. And then the main stage will be for the national broadcast with Ryan Seacrest. It's going to be Nick Jonas, Sublime, All American Rejects, Boys to Men, The Brothers Osborne.
1: Lauren Daigle.
0: Yeah, it's going to be a pretty good lineup for the 4th of July.
1: Probably their best.
0: Yeah.
1: It's huge.
0: Yeah. So Saturday night's going to be a huge crowd.
1: A lot of fun. I've been to that a few times. Mm-hmm. It's great. So Tom Holland has officially confirmed, yes, he and Zendaya did get married.
0: Ah, there's going back and forth for a while for that.
1: Yeah, they were denying it. And in an interview, he said, yes, they did get married and their family members were all there. And that is the end of the details he's willing to give. But yes, they are officially man and wife.
0: When are they going to get around and have some little spider babies?
1: Hey, they're beautiful people.
0: They are. They're going to make very lovely children.
1: They're going to be just outstanding.
0: Yeah. Or they could cancel each other out and have ridiculously ugly children.
1: Oh, no, it's an ugly baby.
0: That's the things you want to know this morning with Woody and Jim. Totally Hits 93.3, 95.1 in Murfreesboro.

0: 95.1 in Murfreesboro, totally hits 93.3 with Woody and Jim in the morning. We post this on Facebook on the Woody and Jim page. The zombie apocalypse. What restaurant would you hide out in to avoid the zombies and live forever?
1: Your answers have been really interesting.

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0: Hey there, Woody and Jim in the morning. Totally hits 93.3. You can also find us at 95.1 in Murfreesboro. And in Murfreesboro is where you'll find me tomorrow night. We're going to have a fun time at Seasons. It's 2227 Old Fort Boulevard in the Killarian Inn. It's a little party club there, Seasons Party Club. We're going to be having a VIP karaoke night. It's going to be fun.
1: All right. So if you've got those skills and you have that karaoke song in your back pocket,
0: yeah,
1: it's time to show everybody what you got tomorrow night.
0: It's going to be an all-ages thing, so you don't have to worry about getting a babysitter if you want to bring kids out, too. It's going to be a whole lot of fun. Gets underway 7 till 10 tomorrow night. DJ Jazzy will be there, who's kind of making a name for herself all around Murfreesboro, so
1: excellent.
0: That's pretty cool. Plus, we'll be playing Gender Wars live.
1: In person.
0: Yes, and I will be giving away prizes that I will find somewhere in my garage to put into Woody's treasure sack. And you can pick something out. Who knows?
1: Is this just a big disguise for you having a garage sale?
0: No, but actually, there'll be no charge for that.
1: Oh, okay.
0: You'll have to. It's $25 to get in, you know, and partial proceeds will go toward me keeping my house
1: so
0: I can keep my garage.
1: Oh, okay.
0: And, but yeah, those prizes will just be, that's just icing on the cake is what that is.
1: It's a bonus.
0: It's a bonus.
1: That's house money right there.
0: You can check it out. I posted it on my Facebook page, but if you you check it out tomorrow night, starts at 7 o'clock. We'll be playing Gender Wars. Of course, there'll be lots of karaoke, lots of dancing at Seasons Party Bar. It's right there in the Clarion Inn, right off of I-24 on Old Fort Parkway.
1: Just look for Woody Wood on Facebook.
0: Yes.
1: You got all the info.
0: We got Gender Wars coming up. Still looking for a guy to play. Are you a guy? Would you like to play? 615-553-0933.
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0: 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Nashville, here's a quick question.
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3: From the Cromwell Media Nashville Weather Center, showers and thunderstorms are likely through this afternoon, with a high near 90 and heat index values up to 98. Winds from the south-southwest at 5 to 15 miles per hour, gusting up to 25. Rain chances are 90%, with possible rainfall up to half an inch. Tonight, showers and thunderstorms likely before 10 p.m., then patchy fog developing, low around 68.
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6: Dearly beloved, we are gathered here today to get through this thing called life. 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

0: 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For the ladies, we have Denise on the line. Hello, Denise.
1: Good morning.
0: Good morning. And we had a guy lined up, but they hung up. So Jim has bravely volunteered to take Denise on. I think the guy we had got scared because he heard you were playing.
2: Denise,
1: that's right.
2: You're too intimidating.
0: Yes.
2: And I pinky promise that I did not see any of the questions or answers ahead of time.
1: Yeah, sure.
2: All right.
0: I love your suspicion. Okay.
2: Here's a warm-up question for you, Denise, so we can get to know you a little bit and get you limbered up for the game. Tell us a smell that triggers memories for you.
1: Let's see. I'd say honeysuckle. It reminds me of summertime when I was a kid, growing up, playing with all the neighborhood kids.
0: Oh, yeah.
2: Oh, that's a great memory.
0: Those are the good days when you just didn't come home till the streetlights came on.
2: The smell that triggers memories for me is not a good one. It's sawdust, and it does is remind me of when kids threw up in school and the janitor would throw sawdust on top of it. Trust me, working in the garage with the saw does not conjure good things.
0: Wow. Okay, we both start with a multiple choice question. Here we go, Denise.
1: Yeah.
0: Does Ping make equipment for baseball, hockey, or golf?
1: Golf
0: is right. Good start. Okay, Jim, multiple choice. Mm-hmm. Is Love is Blind a dating reality show that you find on Hulu, HBO Max, or Netflix?
2: I don't watch it.
0: That's because you're a good person.
2: I'm going to say Netflix.
0: Is right. Netflix is
2: really?
0: Right. Okay.
2: Oh, my God. That was totally a guess.
0: Okay, Jim tied it up. Denise, Christian Bale, Robert Pattinson, and Ben Affleck have all played what DC superhero?
1: I am Batman.
0: Oh, look at that.
2: We got
0: look
2: an impression,
0: at you go.
2: Too.
0: All right, good job. Okay, Jim, Sandra Bullock starred in how many Miss Congeniality movies?
2: Oh, gosh. When there's more than one, I stop seeing them after a while.
0: That's also because you're a good person.
2: I love the first one. I'll say three.
0: No, only two. Only two.
2: Okay. I figured there was one I just ignored.
0: Okay. You have a 2-1 lead there, Denise. If you get this one right, there's no way Jim can catch up, okay?
1: All right.
0: Peyton Manning is seen in TV ads for what brand of beer?
1: Oh, gosh. Bud Light?
0: Yes, Bud Light.
2: Wow.
0: Look at that.
2: Man, you just pulled a rabbit out of the hat there. Wild guess paid off.
0: Well done. We got passes for you to check out Ambrosia and a bunch of other folks at the Yacht Rock Symphony at the Synth Amphitheater.
2: Yeah, next week.
0: It's going to be fun.
2: It's going to be a good show. You're too good. I didn't even get to answer more than one question. Nice job.
0: All right. Thanks for playing Gender Wars with Woody and Jim on Totally Hits 93.3.

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1: Hey, feeling good, like I should. When in Durbo, walk around the neighborhood.
2: This family was vacationing in Virginia, and one of the things they decided to do is go visit a cavern, right? So they're going through this cavern, and there's this one spot in the cavern where they have an underground lake, and people toss in coins and make wishes.
0: Oh, yeah.
2: Just like a fountain.
0: Yeah, no kidding.
2: And this woman, like, opens up her wallet to give her 5-year-old daughter a chance to throw in a coin, but instead of a coin, her daughter grabs her debit card and tosses it into the water over the side.
3: Oh my gosh, throw my debit card. I'm sorry.
2: Oh, she was sorry.
0: That's like a sitcom kind of thing.
2: But she had a good reason.
0: Yeah.
2: So her daughter said, you know, like, all right, I threw it in there because I wanted everybody's wish, not just hers, to come true.
0: Oh.
2: So she was like, she was using mom's debit card to pay for everybody's wish.
0: Oh, that's sweet. That's awesome.
2: So this video has gotten 27 million views.
0: Wow.
2: And since it just went crazy viral, her mom decided to do something with it. So she started granting random people's wishes. You know,
0: really?
2: Kind of like the stuff that was thrown into the lake. So she's taken some families out to the movies. She's given some people meals.
0: Oh, that's awesome.
2: Yeah, so she's really turned this, horrible, oh no moment into something awesome.
0: I love that. We need more people like that.
2: Mm-hmm.
0: If you'd like to check out the story, you can go to the Woody and Jim or Totally Hits 93.3 Facebook page or go to our website, totallyhitsnashville.com.

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0: 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It's the Woody and Jim Show. I want to pass along this to you real quick. We got a late entry and our thoughts about if there's a zombie apocalypse, what restaurant would you like to hide in?
1: Right.
0: To stay away from the zombies? Jessica says, I would go to whatever restaurant the cast of Love Island goes to.
1: Really?
0: Because if zombies eat brains, they're going to be perfectly safe.
1: There's no brains.
0: There's no brains. If you hide in the middle of them, they'll sniff the air, and then there's no brains here.
1: And
0: come on, zombies, let's move on.
1: It's kind of brilliant.
0: Yeah. Also, everybody in Washington, D.C. would be safe, too.
1: Some people are saying Waffle House, or they would go to this place or that place.
0: Yeah.
1: Adam says, no one's thinking long-term security.
0: Okay.
1: I'm sourcing a speakeasy since it's underground and easier to defend.
0: Wow.
1: And then you have like the bar and the bar food, you know, to keep
0: you
1: going.
0: That's true. Unless the zombies somehow get to the mole people who live underground. Underground Nashville, we all know that's a thing.
1: Mole people.
0: The mole
1: people.
0: That's
1: silly. Let's talk about real stuff. Zombies.
0: That's right. But if the zombies get to the mole people and turn them into zombies, then you're screwed.
1: Zombie mole people. Yeah.
0: Oh, yeah.
1: Oh, it's cascading failure.
0: Yeah. I'm sorry. We're not going to make it.
1: What just happened here?
2: Up next, three things you want to know.
0: We've gone our whole lives going to the bathroom. What if the bathroom came to us? China says yes. If you have enough money, we will make that happen. Tell you about it with three things you want to know next.
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1: There's that old phrase, can you see the forest for the trees? No, I can't see the forest because the trees are in the way.
0: Yeah.
1: You need to cut down those trees so you can see the forest.
0: It's kind of the whole fish or cut bait kind of thing.
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11: Mm-hmm.
1: Had to go in front of a Nashville judge last night because of the incident at the restaurant where he wouldn't refuse, he wouldn't stop streaming.
0: Yeah, he wouldn't,
1: also
0: pay, his
1: wouldn't
0: bill.
1: Pay his bill.
0: Yeah.
1: And that judge said, I'm not letting you out either.
0: All right.
1: Chud,
0: all right.
1: Stay in jail. Do not pass go. Do not collect $200.
0: You know, you've gone your whole life going to the bathroom. How about if the bathroom came to you? For just $13,000, China is working on a toilet that will do just that. You have a remote control, and it comes to you wherever you are in your house.
1: Oh, my God. How lazy must you be?
0: I mean, you'd still have to get out of bed.
1: Right.
0: And then I guess after it's done with your business, it goes to the recharging and unloading area.
1: Like a Roomba?
0: Yes.
1: It's a Pumba.
0: It's a Pumba.
1: A Roomba, yeah, poo.
0: Just don't forget to go to bed without your remote.
1: Oh my God.
0: Eventually it'll be voice activated. You know, toilet, get in here.
1: Can you imagine having so much money you don't care about paying for something like that?
0: No
1: That's
0: kidding.
1: Ridiculous.
0: Wow.
1: So next time you're in the airport, you'll say like, hey, isn't that a country star? I think
12: I'm
1: it is.
12: Getting drunk on a plane.
1: It's Dierks Bentley. Waving, talking to people. Wait, no. It's a Dierks Bentley hologram in BNA. So they've just put this in, and apparently he moves in the hologram, he talks, and he plugs his whiskey brand.
0: If you must get drunk on a plane, he would like you to use his whiskey.
1: Exactly. And there's a guy from the airport authority who was announcing this, and in his statement he said, and I quote, "This installation offers an authentic Nashville experience."
0: Uh-huh.
1: There's nothing more authentically Nashville than a country star plugging their brand, but they're not actually there.
0: It's a hologram.
1: It's just a digital recreation of them. Welcome to Lower Broadway 2026.
0: No kidding. Wow. There's three things you want to know this morning with Woody and Jim. Totally Hits 93.3, 95.1 in Murfreesboro.

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0: Totally Hits 93.3. Also find us at 95.1 in Murfreesboro. Posted that us on Facebook. There's a zombie apocalypse. What restaurant are you going to go hide in?
1: Yeah.
0: To avoid the zombies.
1: And why?
0: Yeah. And once again, we are joined by somebody who's gone on to do some very successful things after they left the Woody and Jim show. We have Gina on the line. So what restaurant would you go to?
2: Okay, so if we're talking like fast food, I would do Cookout because they have a big variety of a restaurant. Like you can get quesadillas or corn dogs or burgers.
0: That's right. They do have a big variety in it and a fairly inexpensive menu, even though price would be no object if you're stuck in there avoiding the zombies.
2: Right. Yeah, very affordable. Yeah.
0: If you're trying to escape the zombies and save a few dollars.
2: Yes, exactly. Why not? Yeah, good food and cheap prices. And then if it was like a sit-down restaurant, Texas Roadhouse, that's my fave. Love those rolls and the butter. And the steaks, of course. And then the Cheesecake Factory as well, because they have a huge menu too.
1: Okay, so your choices really are dictated on, I will have a variety of things to eat.
0: Yes.
1: Because I'm going to be here a while.
2: Yeah, you don't know how long you're going to have to write it out. So, like, I get really tired of food quickly. So I'm like, well, I can't just eat, like, chicken all day and be at Chick-fil-A.
0: Yeah, that's true.
2: So, yeah, I need a place where I can have options.
0: Plus, Texas Roadhouse has a bar area with TVs. So if there's any kind of zombie apocalypse sporting events, you could check out.
2: Yeah, and they have delicious drink options, too. So I could have a margarita or a daiquiri. Like, the options are endless.
0: Yes. You've thought this through. Well done.
1: There's also some other responses on Facebook. Justin said the Costco food court, because then he'd have access to all the other food in Costco.
0: Oh, you can rip up one of those cases and have like 575 jalapeno poppers.
2: Yeah, that's a good one.
1: I think it's kind of cheating a little bit because it's not really a restaurant. It's a store that happens to sell some food.
0: Right.
2: Like, I agree.
1: I mean, yeah, but I mean, I think we would all choose that.
0: Yeah.
1: Then you choose Walmart because there's a Subway in the front. You know what I mean?
2: Oh, yeah. Good point.
0: I don't know. I don't know if I'd rather go to Subway or face the zombies.
1: Isn't that the same thing?
0: So instead of eat fresh, it's eat flesh. Oh, my God. There's the comedy, you guys. We'll laugh our way through the apocalypse.
1: So, Gina, how are you and how's Paisley the baby?
2: They're both good. She turns 6 months tomorrow.
0: Wow.
2: So, I know, time is flying. It's crazy. But, yeah, we're both doing really good.
0: Good deal.
1: And say, any milestones she's hit lately, like where she started to do something new?
2: She is, like, almost crawling, which is just wild.
1: Wow.
2: She can sit up.

0: we're feeding her solids, you know, day by day. Tomorrow we're going to go to Texas Roadhouse and get a steak for her. And, well, you know, she'll just, like, suck the blood. So she's clearly a zombie, too. She's, like, starting to communicate a little bit, and she's starting to, like, reach and, like, well, more so, like, lean if she wants you. But, yeah, every day it seems like she's learning something new. So it's just been, like, it's just been so fun. She's so fun.
1: Very cool.
2: Oh, that's exciting.
1: That's so great.
2: Well, we miss you, and we're just so proud to have alumni come back and visit the show.
1: Yeah.
0: Miss you guys so much, too.
1: And when you go to Texas Roadhouse, you know, hopefully the zombie apocalypse won't break out. But if it does, you'll be all set.
0: Yeah. I mean, thank God we'll be in the place to go if it happens.
1: Right.
2: Gina, take care. We love you, miss you, and you have a great time celebrating Paisley's half birthday.
0: Thank you. Love and miss you guys, too.
3: From the Cromwell Media Nashville Weather Center, showers and thunderstorms will continue into this afternoon with a high near 90. Rain chances are 90%, and some storms could bring heavy downpours. Tonight, showers taper off by late evening, then patchy fog develops after midnight.
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0: Hardly Hits, 93.3. It's the Woody and Jim Show. Whether you know it or not, we're big supporters of the Nashville Humane Association, celebrating their 80th birthday. And yesterday they kicked off their 80 for 80 fundraiser, trying to raise $80,000 to mark their 80th year. And they're over halfway there. They're up to $50,000 so far. So good job,
1: people.
0: Yeah, we went out yesterday. We had a good time. They said, hey, you want to come play with some puppies? We said, okay.
1: Yep, we hosted a Facebook Live with Nashville Humane with two puppies named after barbecue sauce. Yeah,
0: Stubbs and Sweet Baby Ray. It's like there's no more Nashville names for puppies than that.
1: They're adorable.
0: And it's funny because, you know, after we were done, I was texting my girlfriend on the way home and saying, like, oh, yeah, we're on the NHA Facebook page. And she said, okay, I'll check it out. Then I got home. She goes, I didn't see it. I said, no, it's the Nashville Humane Association Facebook page. Oh, because I did a voice to text because I couldn't pick up the phone on the way home.
1: Okay.
0: So it changed NHA to NHL, apparently.
1: Oh,
0: so
1: she thought she was on the hockey league website.
0: All I saw were highlights from the Stanley Cup. And I said, and then I thought, well, maybe you were doing a fundraiser with the Predators or something. So I looked again and I didn't see it.
1: Here's the Stanley Cup. Here's a random video of Woody and Jim in Nashville holding dogs.
0: Holding puppies. But yeah, if you want to make a donation, all the great work they do all year long with the Nashville Humane Association, go to NashvilleHumane.org.
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0: 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The bathroom comes to you. As our first lady said, the robots are coming. The robots.
1: You can't afford to supersize your meal because you just have to pay your rent. But somewhere, somebody is paying thousands of dollars for the roaming toilet.
0: Yes. Fetch my chamber pot, Jeeves. What are we doing today?
1: I'm helping somebody record their podcast, and then I've got to do some grocery shopping, and I'm starting to pack for my trip to Italy. So
0: very cool.
1: Can't just do that the last minute. So I'm going to start.
0: Oh, you could, but it'd be awful.
1: Yeah, I would do it badly.
0: I got to run by the vet. Lucy, our Doberman, needs some pills.
1: Mm-hmm.
0: Dogs always need pills, so I get some cheese to put the pills in.
1: Like all Americans.
0: My sister and my nephew are in town on their way to Indiana to visit some folks, and so we're going to go out to dinner with them later.
1: Oh, well, have fun visiting with family.
0: Yeah, that'd be cool. Catch you back here tomorrow morning. It'll be Friday and everything with Woody and Jim. 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

0: 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It's Cindy, it's going to be a busy weekend in Nashville. Tonight, Banana Ball gets underway at First Horizon Park. 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
5: From the Cromwell Media Nashville Weather Center, showers and thunderstorms are expected today, mainly after 4 p.m. The high will be near 90, but it will feel like 98. Rain chances are 90%, with up to half an inch possible. Tonight, showers likely before 10 p.m., with patchy fog overnight. Lows around 68.
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Some big concerts coming to the Music City this fall. We've got Journey at Bridgestone, Bob Dylan at Ascend, and Sting at The Truth for two nights in October. 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

Joan Jett on Totally Hits 93.3. It's Cindy. Thanks for making us a part of your workday. They've got us on today at the Old Fort Golf Club in Murfreesboro. Thanks for listening today. Coming up, music from Peter Frampton and Journey. 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

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It's Cindy. I still have my Frampton Comes Alive album framed in my home office right now as we speak. It's in where my home studio is. It was one of my first albums, and I had it from high school to college to my first apartment, my first house, and now even to this day. I love it. And Peter Frampton lives here in Nashville now, so maybe I'll run into him at a Starbucks and get to tell him the story in person. Ah, a girl can dream. Next up, we'll take a look at 4th of July travel because some people are going to be leaving by the middle of next week. Keep it right here on Totally Hits 93.3. 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

0: That is Foreigner on Totally Hits 93.3. It's Cindy. AAA has said that this 4th of July could be a record-breaking holiday for travel. A few different things. One, it's our 250th birthday. A lot of people are going to be traveling for that. Also, the World Cup is happening in the U.S., so there is a match in Seattle over the 4th of July. So between cruising and flying and driving, AAA says about 72 million people are going to travel 50 miles or more, and most of them are going to be driving. So maybe we just kind of stay right here and enjoy the fireworks at home. More of the greatest hits of all time up next on Totally Hits 93.3. 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
5: From the Cromwell Media Nashville Weather Center, showers and thunderstorms are expected today, mainly after 4 p.m. The high will be near 90, with a heat index as high as 98. South-southwest wind 5 to 15 miles per hour, gusting up to 20 miles per hour. Chance of rain is 90%, with rainfall amounts between a quarter and half an inch possible.
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That is Heart on Totally Hits 93.3, the greatest hits of all time. Ann Wilson from Heart will be celebrating a birthday tomorrow, so happy birthday to her. You know, this is the perfect weekend song, and since we're so close to the weekend, let's just turn it up a little. 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

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It's Cindy. How nice would it be if Woody and Jim showed up right now and you buzzed them in and they had free lunch for you? 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

Fleetwood Mac on Totally Hits 93.3, the station everyone at the office can agree on. I'm loading up the lunch hour with some great music from Genesis and John Mellencamp. And we'll take a look at what's happening around here on 4th of July. Keep it right here on Totally Hits 93.3. 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

0: 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It's Cindy. The Independence Day celebrations in Middle Tennessee are going to be like nothing else this year. From Mount Juliet to Murfreesboro, Hendersonville, to the downtown fireworks, which is going to be a Disney celebration of America. Ryan Seacrest is hosting. We've got music from Boys to Men, All American Rejects, Reba McEntire, Tim McGraw, Sublime, and one of the most spectacular fireworks shows ever. And that's happening just right here, so we can stay and play. Check out all the events around town on our website now at totallyhitsnashville.com.
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5: From the Cromwell Media Nashville Weather Center, showers and thunderstorms are likely through this afternoon with a high near 90, but it will feel like 98. Rain chances are 90% with up to half an inch possible. Tonight, storms taper off with patchy fog developing. Thursday will be mostly sunny and cooler with a high near 86.
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Bon Jovi on Totally Hits 93.3. It's Cindy. John Bon Jovi is actually going to be on the cover of People magazine this week as he is about to start the 40th Forever Tour at Madison Square Gardens at the 1st of July. I want to wish a very happy birthday to Totally Hits listener David Morphy. He's in Franklin and he is celebrating a birthday today. And if you are celebrating a birthday today, you share your day with Isabella Rossellini, Richard Madden from Game of Thrones, Blake Shelton, and the legendary Paul McCartney, who is 84 today. Happy birthday from all of us at Totally Hits 93.3. 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

the greatest hits of all time on Totally Hits 93.3. It's Cindy just released this week the new trailer for Shrek 5. And our favorite characters are back, like Shrek and Fiona and Donkey. Mike Myers, Cameron Diaz, and Eddie Murphy are back for Shrek 5 in production. We should expect it sometime next year. And tomorrow, the much-anticipated Toy Story 5 hits theaters. I'm guessing it will be the number one movie at the Malco this weekend. It's Totally Hits 93.3. 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

0: Huey Lewis in the news on Totally Hits 93.3. It's Cindy. Today is National Fishing Day. So maybe you knock off a little early and go throw a line in. Maybe catch some fish. Not a bad idea. Coming up this hour, we'll talk about concerts coming to Music City this summer and a perfect Father's Day gift compliment that won't cost you a lot of money. Keep it right here on Totally Hits 93.3. 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
2: From the Cromwell Media Nashville Weather Center, showers and thunderstorms are likely before 10 p.m., giving way to patchy fog overnight. Lows will drop to around 68. Juneteenth will be mostly sunny with a high near 86. The weekend starts with a mostly sunny Saturday and a high near 89.
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It's Cindy, and Music City is full of live music, especially this summer, and the artists we love. Coming up this Sunday, we've got Human League with Soft Cell. That is happening at the Opry, Air Supply at the Ryman on July 11th. And just announced, Rick Springfield is coming to the Ryman on August 21st. It's going to be a Friday night and lots of rock with Rick Springfield on Totally Hits 93.3. 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

that Survivor on Totally Hits 93.3. We're just a few days away from Father's Day. It's on Sunday. A lot of dads will be watching the U.S. Open or maybe some soccer. And I've got the perfect compliment for that Father's Day gift. Keep it right here. I'll tell you about it next, right after Prince on Totally Hits 93.3.

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Happy birthday to Paul McCartney. You know, he's got 5 kids ranging from ages 22 up to 63. He'll be celebrating Father's Day. And whatever you've got planned, here's something a little extra. 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

0: The Eurythmics on Totally Hits 93.3. It's Cindy. Thanks for having us on at work today. Tomorrow is June 19th, which means it's Juneteenth, and it is a federal holiday. So national banks and the post office, federal and state government offices will be closed tomorrow. More of the greatest hits of all time are up next on Totally Hits 93.3.
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4: From the Cromwell Media Nashville Weather Center, showers and thunderstorms are likely before 10 p.m., with patchy fog developing after 2 a.m. The low will be around 68. Juneteenth will be mostly sunny with a high near 86. Saturday sees similar conditions with a high near 89.
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It's Cindy. They've got us on today at Family Leisure. Thanks for listening to us while you work. Coming up, a request for Green Day and Billy Joel. 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

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It's Cindy wishing a happy birthday to David Morphy in Franklin. 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

The Guess Who on Totally Hits 93.3. It's Cindy New on television tonight. We've got Surviving Earth and The Americans. Lots of World Cup soccer action. The U.S. plays tomorrow, by the way. And on Netflix, new episodes of Sweet Magnolias and Season 3 of America's Sweethearts with the Dallas Cowboy Cheerleaders. Up next, music from Stevie Wonder and Dagwood will take you home. First up, it's Guns N' Roses on Totally Hits 93.3. 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
4: From the Cromwell Media Nashville Weather Center, showers and thunderstorms are likely before 2 a.m., with patchy fog possible. The low will be around 68. Juneteenth will be

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4: From the Cromwell Media Nashville Weather Center, showers and thunderstorms are likely before 2 a.m., with patchy fog possible. The low will be around 68. Juneteenth will be mostly sunny, with a high near 85. Friday night will be partly cloudy, with a low around 64.
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4: From the Cromwell Media Nashville Weather Center, showers and thunderstorms are likely tonight before tapering off after 2 a.m. with patchy fog possible. The low will be around 68. Juneteenth brings mostly sunny skies and a high near 85. Friday night will be partly cloudy with a low near 64, followed by a mostly sunny Saturday with a high near 89.
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1: From the Cromwell Media Nashville Weather Center, showers and thunderstorms are likely through late evening, with patchy fog possible after midnight. Lows will be around 68. Thursday brings mostly sunny skies and a high near 85. The weekend looks sunny with highs climbing to near 89 on Saturday.
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gotta wake up in the morning. 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